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1: 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Heard he in love with some other chick. Yeah, that hurt me, I'll admit. Forget that.

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They say love is sweeter with a laughter. Mga Magna friends, inaot nga naghatag kini og gamay nga porsyento sa inyong kilig moments tonight. Syempre, pagilok sa inyong mga kasing-kasing. Meantime, here now is our quick reminder. Words from the heart that says, love may sometimes bring tears, mga Magna friends. But do not forget that laughter is also one way the heart heals. Anyway, it's end of the line for me, mga Magna friends. Daghang salamat for spending your Tuesday evening with us, allowing the music to touch your every heart and also bring back beautiful memories and maybe even make your heart fall in love all over again. Until next time, ha, mga Magna friends. As always, no, gina-remind nato ang matag usa to keep your hearts open, keep loving, and keep believing that the best love stories are written one heartbeat at a time. Kini lamang si Magnum Apple Pie ang inyong kauban sa gugma ug musika, saying, have a good night, Magnum friends.

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This has got to be the saddest day of my life. I called you here today for a bit of bad news. I won't be able to see you anymore because of my obligations and the ties that you have. We've been meeting here every day. And since this is our last day together, I want to hold you just one more time. 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I want to remember you just like this. Let's just kiss and say goodbye.

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